0: Just great songs on Gold. Let's push play now on a track from Queen, which was titled in 2015 World's Ultimate Feel-Good Song by cognitive neuroscientists. But guitarist Brian May was a little bit uncertain when recording it.
1: I thought it was a lot of fun, but yes, I did have an undercurrent feeling of, oh, aren't we talking about danger here? Because we were worried about Freddie at this point. And I think that feeling lingers, but it's become, I'd say, almost the most successful Queen track as regards what people play in their car or play at their weddings or whatever. You know, it's become a massive, massive track. It's a sort of anthem to people who want to just be hedonistic. And I have to say, kind of a stroke of genius from Freddie. Tonight.

0: Just Great Songs. This is Gold. It's a long weekend with Eddie Maguire.
1: Thanks very much, Tony. Yes, and don't forget Lexus of Blackburn, the end of financial year. It might well be behind us, but they're still doing great deals out there at Lexus of Blackburn. Ask for my old mate Andrew Moore or Joe. They'll look after you. Don't forget in the next 2 hours of the show, the quiz. We're going to give away a trip to Fiji. How about that? Unbelievable. Thanks to Fiji Airways. We'll also speak to the Insurance Council about the story of the week, Christy Whelan Brown, who had a car absolutely scammed. How do you stop being ripped off while you're trying to do the right thing? And Gian Rooney will be commentating the Commonwealth Games for Channel 7. She'll be our special guest. This is The Long Weekend.
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4: Hey, it's Christian here, and the book that I've been working on for the last couple of years finally comes out on the 29th of July. My book is called Unscript, The Radical Act of Being Yourself, and you're invited to be there with me at my first ever book launch party. We're going to open up some lovely wine, have a chat about the book, which is why we're calling the night Unscript and Uncork. This book could never have been possible without you guys. And when you read the book, it is actually crammed with a lot of stories from this radio show. Stories you've heard before on the show and some behind the scenes and some of my insights from almost 30 years of doing breakfast radio in two different parts of the world. All you have to do to come along...

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7: Dally me, dream.
8: Hot potato, hot potato.
0: The census is coming up again this year.
9: Yeah, as you heard there, I mean, Australia, these snapshots of memory that just take us back to who we were.
0: Mm.
9: We are filling out the census on August 11. This comes about every 5 years.
0: This will be our fourth census together.
9: Will it, Brendan?
0: Yes.
9: Well, I don't think they ask us who do you work with and what are their star signs. But this well, is a
0: I work with Amanda. She's the Pisces.
9: It's a deep dive.
0: And likes windsurfing.
9: Into understanding how we as Australians live, who we are, how our communities mm-hmm. are changing, all of that stuff.
0: Today we're going back to 1991.
9: Yeah, that was a census year.
0: And in 1991, I was hankering for a Chinese meal. A succulent Chinese meal.
10: Eating a meal? A succulent Chinese meal?
0: This is where alleged accused fraudster Jack Carlson delivered that speech. And it was a meme before memes were even invented.
9: Well, that's right. It's become so legendary yep. around the world.
0: Yeah.

0: best week of your life is about to take off. With a passenger carrying a suspicious amount of glitter, remember, what happens in Vegas follows you home.
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0: Las Vegas. 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
1: The Grand Canyon.
0: The memories. Absolutely priceless.
1: Although when we say priceless, it's actually really expensive, but that's okay.
0: Gold's paying for everything.
1: Christian, Higo, Jonesy and Amanda and Tony have put together their five favorite things to do in Vegas.
0: All you have to do is
1: start thinking of who you'll take with you.
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0: 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Looking forward to the jet lag. Let's rock.
1: This weekend, Gold's got your chance to win tickets to see Bryan Adams live in 2027. Bryan Adams is coming back to Australia with tour dates across February and March with his Roll With The Punches tour. Rock anthems.
0: Hello to everyone in Australia coming back down under. Looking forward to the jet lag. Let's rock.
1: This weekend, Gold's got your chance to win tickets to see Bryan Adams live in 2027.

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2: The lady I spoke to was really helpful. She helped me to understand

0: Jonesy and Amanda, it's FFS, the Friday Feels session. Having a 25th birthday today, almost eligible for cheap insurance, is Alex Lloyd's amazing.
1: I love it.
0: It's happening, and you're set up, you're ready to play. And I can't believe this song is 25 years old.
2: Oh, did you say cheap insurance?
0: Well, now they move the parameters. When I was heading towards my mid-20s.
3: This is the daggiest song intro I've ever heard.
0: My dad said, you'll be able to get cheap insurance as you get older. But they kept moving the parameters.
2: Oh, yes, right.
0: And now I can't retire until I'm 90. So
2: yeah. And then it's yeah, okay, I get you.
0: You know what it's
3: How
0: about.
3: Rock and roll.
2: This is very rock and roll. Oh, let's talk. Let's talk rock and roll.
3: Let's talk insurance.
0: So, Alex, you're playing amazing for us right now. We'll stand back. Alex Lloyd and Amazing on Gold.
2: All right, let's get a drink, everybody. Here we go.

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